0: 2002, ouais, les Eskimo, Eskimo.
1: Young kid, what the fuck, bro? What happened to you? You just kick like that, bro. Don't say nothing, bro. You're a cheeky bastard, man. I see how you're moving. I see how you're moving with that thing. You're moving mad, bro. I know you know what you're doing. You're a big man out here. I know that. I know that. But what I'm saying is don't get trapped by the pussy, bro. Don't get hooked.
2: Regulators. You regulate any stealing of his property. We're damn good, too. But you can't be any geek off the street. Gotta be handy with the steel if you know what I mean. Earn your keep.

0: one of the highest paid actresses in France. What do you think your success is due to?
1: I don't know.
0: You don't think it's got something to do with the sexy parts you play in your films?
1: Oh, yes. Maybe, yes.
0: Do you really enjoy making this kind of film, or do you want to be a serious actress?
1: Oh, no, I prefer this kind of film. I will be a serious actress when I will be older.
0: I see. Now, I've heard that dogs are the most important thing in your life.
1: Dogs? Yes, I think I prefer love. Love, love.
0: What do you think your success is due to?
1: C'était magnifique. C'est à votre goût.

0: enjoy making this kind of film, or do you want to be a serious actor?
1: Oh, no, I prefer this kind of film. I will be a serious actress when I will be older. Yes, I think I prefer love. Love. Oh, yes, I prefer love.

0: things and my influence so far, and then it's out of my hands. And, you know, while, as I said, it can be scary, it can also be a little bit comforting, because I've learned that when I get to that point and I can acknowledge, okay, you know, Audrey, that's as much as you can do, I can actually let it.
1: Vous voulez de la musique légère, du jazz ou de l'opéra?

They used to play those type blues. That was back in the '50s when they were back in the '50s. It's a little dirty though. Hit and run, yeah, hit and run, yeah. Something like that. You can't think of it. Most of the time when you try to write them on your own, you never get it wrote. But when it comes to you, it's finished. That's the best time to sing when you're working. Uh-huh, you can work better when you got a rhythm. You can work better when you got a rhythm, see. You remember that one? You remember that one? Well, see, sometimes you sing other people's songs too, you know, sometimes. You remember that one?

I'm like that. I'm like that. Basically, see, I had my own style. You know that style, you know. When we started over again, one more song. One more song.

Monday. Monday's a bitch. Cause the weekend was like a million years ago. Man, I wanna punch that guy in the mouth the way he keeps talking to me.